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a damn shame that Eddie Vedder's a Cubs fan. I really like the guy. Now, Pearl Jam Jam for your ride home. It's been quite a ride for the Giants this season. Less of a cruise, more of a crawl. Can't believe we've arrived in May, sitting in fourth in the NL West. For better or for worse, we'll host the Pirates all weekend long. 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

The Rolling Stones don't need to write, record, and produce new music. They don't need to do anything at all, so it's just an added bonus. We get a new album from this band. They've given us everything in their lifetime and then some, but we'll get another one. Foreign Tongues, the follow-up to Hackney Diamonds, due out July 10th. Hell yeah. Stones here. It's 107.7 The Bone.

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0: Do you think Mom wants to see Maynard James Keenan Monday night? Mother's Day tickets, or Pussifer tickets. Up for grabs all week long with Lamont. Congratulations to Mike, our winner this morning. You're next. 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

Hope it was relatively painless. A lot better when you want a trip for two to catch Godsmack wherever. Give you another keyword to hopefully make that trip happen for you. After 6:30, hang with me, Lindsay Murray and Pink Floyd here on the Bone.

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as a teenager? 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

0: So Shasta, I've got to ask you, with Cinco de Mayo yesterday, and Cinco de Mayo, I live in the South Bay, so Cinco de Mayo is always big. As a matter of fact, it started on Friday of last week. It was all weekend long in the South Bay. There were like lowrider contests and this and that and festivals. And yesterday I was trying to get some sleep and the fireworks were going off in the South Bay. What was it like where
1: fireworks
0: you live?
1: Fireworks even, really?
0: Oh yeah.
1: We had a couple of trucks, rolling through town with the like Mexican flags on the back and like pumping the, music, which was really fun. Cody was dancing in the front yard when one of them drove by. So that's always a good time, but it was a great vibe. I loved it.
0: That is wonderful. I will give someone some credit on the staff here because we have a member of staff that, loves Cinco de Mayo, was, partying yesterday, basically partied all weekend. That's how much he loves Cinco de Mayo. And it doesn't matter what he does in his spare time, he always shows up to work. So we have a special tribute here.
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0: Over the hills and far away. So Ohio, I'm guessing. Beautiful Ohio. Hey, 29 years ago today, the Rock and Roll Hall ceremony took place in Cleveland for the first time. Usually they do these things in New York or Los Angeles. Cleveland gets all the action. 1997 today. Save that one for trivia night. Can I be on your team? I'll contribute. I'm just here for the drink tickets.
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23: You and I have never met, but I'm willing to bet that there is something you would like to do, but you feel like you can't, that it's too hard, that you don't deserve it. A colleague of mine recently told me about this new book called Brave Shift, 30 Mindset Changes to Transform Your Life. It's written by a woman named Michelle Carrer. Carrer says the one thing most people forget when they set a goal is to attach a reason to it. Having that reason is big, because when you don't want to do something that's necessary to reach your goal, you can go back to your reason to find the motivation you need. 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That will make you more likely to succeed, as will asking for help. All of us need it, and it makes people feel good to help you achieve your goals. I'm Dr. Sanjay Gupta, helping you live a better life.
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Under the Bridge and Rock in the Bay. 107.7 The Bone. It's Lindsay Marie leaving you for the evening. You're in good hands. Steve Gorman up next to keep you up till midnight. We'll talk more tomorrow at 2. Got it? Good. Check in. Rock and roll. It's 107.7 The Bone.

0: best part of the day begins now. It's time to get your rock on with Steve Gorman and April Rose. It's Steve Gorman Rocks. Welcome to the show.
1: All hands on deck. Ramming speed. Valhalla, we are coming.
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0: Pink Floyd kicking off a Wednesday night of Steve Gorman Rocks with the song Mother. April Rose, you are the mom of how many animals right now? What's going on over there?
1: There's two stray cats that we kind of put in the garage every night to protect them from coyotes. And we go out there every night and call them. Kittens okay. is the call, loudly kind of screaming it, and they run in from the cornfields, and they run into the garage, and we lock them in there for the night.
0: Man, that's fantastic.
1: Is that what the story you were looking for? Because that's what I got going on over here.
0: I love the visual. Cats coming in from the corn to stay away from the coyotes. That's a lot of alliteration. Coyotes in the corn, and the cats are running, and the coyotes in the corn, and the cats are running. Yeah, there's like an old square dance song written about that, if I'm not mistaken.
1: It's
0: good stuff. Here's the first top 10 single REM ever had, the one I love. 107.7 The Bone rocks the band.

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0: Freefallin' Tom Petty on Steve Gorman Rocks from Full Moon Fever. That album was released in 1989, and I remember very clearly hearing that song for the first time. I was working at a record store in 1989, and the album came in. Now, I'd already heard the first single, which was I Won't Back Down, and I loved it, but I hadn't heard the whole album. We got a copy of the album in a couple weeks before the release date. We wouldn't play it in the store during business hours because people would then ask for it, and we didn't want to have to keep saying, we don't have it yet. But after we closed one night, we stuck that album on. First song, side one, boom, Free Fallin'. And I remember standing there with a girl I worked with named Kelly and my manager, Sean, and we just looked at each other like, man, that's exactly what I needed from a song right now. Tom Petty delivering, as he always did. First listen, a song that made perfect sense. Didn't have to listen to it again. Didn't say, wait, hang on, maybe it'll grow on me. First time through, I understood right away. That is an absolute classic. 107.7 The Bone. 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
18: A Better Life with Dr. Sanjay Gupta.
19: In recent years, scientists have really dialed up the urgency to understand PFAS, sometimes referred to as forever chemicals because of how long they take to break down. The latest study found these chemicals may be aging men in their 50s and 60s a bit faster than men who are younger or older or women of any age. Experts we talked to said the accumulation of PFAS may lower testosterone levels in men, impair sperm quality, and increase risks of testicular and kidney cancer. Women, it seems, just seem to be able to clear PFAS faster. Now, whether you're a man or a woman, trying to limit your exposure is a great idea. Three ways to do that. Filter your drinking water. Don't use non-stick cookware like Teflon, and avoid fast food packaging, which are sometimes coated with these chemicals. I'm Dr. Sanjay Gupta, helping you live a better life.
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Bon Jovi with Bad Medicine from the New Jersey album on Steve Gorman Rocks. When I was in, I'm going to say, seventh grade, the first Foreigner album came out, and everybody, and I mean everybody, was into Foreigner. Here's Feels Like the First Time. 107.7 The Bone.

Foreigner feels like the first time on Steve Gorman Rocks from their self-titled debut album from 1977, 5 years after the Edgar Winter Group had summited, if you will, their peak moment, the album They Only Come Out at Night. And on that album, one of the great, if not arguably the greatest rock instrumental of all time, Frankenstein, so called because they edited so many pieces of tape together back when we used to record music actually on tape, and you would have to slice it and splice it and tape it back together if you wanted this bass line to be played over that drum track, etc., etc. A lot of cutting and pasting in the old school, cutting and taping. There were so many pieces of takes from so many different performances. Someone said this song is like a Frankenstein monster. Boom. Instant title. Instant classic. Here's Frankenstein. 1077 The Bone.

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2: All right.
1: Now, Ed's a new divorcee. Marriage busted up. Now, check this. He has a crush on his 16-year-old daughter's math teacher.
2: Okay.
1: And he wants to know if it's okay for him to ask her out on a date.
2: On his 16-year-old's math teacher, can I ask her out on a date? Of course you can. I mean, assuming you're an adult and she's an adult, why not? And I'll even take it one step further. He's probably thinking it might be weird for his daughter. His daughter doesn't have to know. No, if I were single at a time with teenage kids, I wouldn't tell them what I'm doing in my life. It's none of their business.
1: Can you imagine a 16-year-old girl finding out that her dad's dating her teacher and her world crumbling in around her? Because that's what 16-year-old girls do. They would react that way.
2: If they start dating and have a relationship, that's different. But asking her out on a date is what he asked about specifically. It seems to me the thing to do is talk to the teacher and say, hey, I'd like to ask you out. It's weird that my daughter's in your class. What do you think of this? You know, she might say, well, then take me to Paris and put me in a 5-star hotel if it's so weird for you. I mean, who knows? Just check it out.
1: No, I agree with you. And the big thing is life goes by so fast. What's the worst thing that could happen if you ask her out on a date?
2: Yeah, I mean, well, the worst thing that could happen is she turns out to be a serial killer and she chops you into little pieces and tells your daughter every day, like, police found any clues about your dad yet? That's so weird that happened. Yeah, I mean, there's a lot of things worse.
1: Oh, my gosh.
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Aerosmith, Jamie's Got a Gun on Steve Gorman Rocks. That is from the Pump album, 1989. Another song that I remember very clearly entering my consciousness, if you will. What a great melody. Steven Tyler. I think that he's so great at being Steven Tyler. Such a front man, such an energetic presence, such a all-around crazy burst of energy. That we just overlooked the fact that, you know, along the way, also, he's a melodic genius. Janie's Got a Gun, first time I ever heard it, it was stuck in my head. What an earworm. What an absolute classic from Aerosmith. 1077 The Bone rocks the bay.

0: 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Steve Gorman, Smarts is coming up in a few minutes.
1: Oh, yeah.
0: A little later this hour, April, we will look back on today in classic rock music history. But right now, it's time for You Too. This is Desire. This is Steve Gorman Rocks on 107.7 The Bone.

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2: Steve Gorman's Sports. Hey, if you're not a big hockey fan, I'm still going to offer you some advice. Pay attention to the Colorado Avalanche. Right now, they are leading the Minnesota Wild 2-0. After their first round of the playoffs was a 4-game sweep, they are 6-0 in the postseason. And of all the teams in the league, the Colorado Avalanche stand just a little taller. This team has depth. This team has experience. This team has a familiarity. The core group has played together for years now. And I have been watching my Minnesota Wild all season become a really, really good team. But I have to admit, we're up against a great team in the Colorado Avalanche. The word in hockey is there's two seasons. There's the regular season, and then there's the postseason. The Avalanche had the best record in the league in the regular season. And many, many times in hockey history, you get to the playoffs and you realize that doesn't matter at all. No, this is one team whose record truly does tell you who they are. I'm not saying the series is over. The next two games are back in Minnesota.

0: Minnesota, the Wild could absolutely even things up. But right now, I've seen a lot of good hockey, but I've only seen one team playing great hockey, and that's the Colorado Avalanche. 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
4: 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You want to get out there and give it to him tonight, baby? 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

0: Metallica, Sad But True on Steve Gorman Rocks. Metallica from what they call the Bay Area, northern side of California. Let's go down to the southern part of California, Pasadena, a little east of LA to be specific. This is Van Halen with Unchained.
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Van Halen with Unchained on Steve Gorman Rocks. Eddie Van Halen is on anybody's short list as the greatest rock guitarist there ever was. A band that blew doors open. Another band showed up 14, 15 years after Van Halen first hit the scene and did the same thing, but not because of their musical acumen, but because of simply the songs that their leader was writing. Kurt Cobain had an ability to take a song that was like a nurse, a song that was like...

0: Van Halen with Unchained on Steve Gorman Rocks. Eddie Van Halen is on anybody's short list as the greatest rock guitarist there ever was. A band that blew doors open. Another band showed up 14, 15 years after Van Halen first hit the scene and did the same thing, but not because of their musical acumen, but because of simply the songs that their leader was writing. Kurt Cobain had an ability to take a song that was like Gorman Rocks. Eddie Van Halen is on anybody's short list as the greatest rock guitarist there ever was. A band that blew doors open. Another band showed up 14, 15 years after Van Halen first hit the scene and did the same thing, but not because of their musical acumen, but because of simply the songs that their leader was writing. Kurt Cobain had an ability to take a song that was like a nursery rhyme. Simply put, the man could write an earworm, dress it up with angry guitar tones, and put that howl on top of it, and you just had an immediate perfect alchemy of all those elements. Here's Nirvana, the song that broke them worldwide. Smells Like Teen Spirit.
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0: It's Wednesday, May the 6th. April, let's look back today in rock music history.
1: I am ready. Let's go.
0: On this day in 2002, in a poll by the Guinness Hit Singles Book, Bohemian Rhapsody by your guys, Queen, was voted the United Kingdom's all-time favorite single.
1: Yeah, I could have told you that. You didn't need the Guinness World Record to tell you that. Like, I got you.
0: Okay, but here's the deal. It beat Hey Jude by the Beatles, which came in at number two.
1: Yeah, he's got it.
0: Oh, that's no big deal to you. You're like, yeah, duh.
1: No big deal. NPD.
0: Okay, well, number three was Imagine by John Lennon. Number four, Dancing Queen by ABBA. On this day in 2005, Starbucks, the coffee chain Starbucks, banned the sale of Bruce Springsteen's album Devils and Dust. They said, well, there's some adult content in here. And, you know, Starbucks has started selling CDs in their locations. And they said, no, we're not going to sell Bruce Springsteen. On this day in 1965, Keith Richards and Mick Jagger began to work on fleshing out an entire song from a riff that Keith had recently written in his sleep. A little number called I Can't Get No Satisfaction, April. Have you ever heard that song?
1: I have.
0: One of the biggest rock songs of all time. Keith was sound asleep, woke up, turned on a tape machine, started playing guitar, and went right back to sleep and didn't even remember having done it until the next day he listened back and went, well, that's a cool riff I wrote in the middle of a sleep.
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0: Boston with Peace of Mind from the self-titled debut album from 1976. I got a lot of friends from Boston, Massachusetts, and they won't be offended to hear me say, Peace of Mind is not something people from Boston ever really experience. My Boston folks, they're just sort of on edge. It's their nature. I mean, I don't know if they were born that way or if they were nurtured into that state of being. If it's not the Red Sox, it's the Celtics. If it's not the Celtics, it's the Bruins. If it's not the Bruins, it's the weather. If it's not the weather, it's the Patriots. If it's not the Patriots, it's the political upheaval in City Hall, downtown Boston. There's so many things that people are talking about, thinking about, sweating over, arguing about. It's just one of those cities. It's the mouse that roared. Boston is a tiny place filled to the brim with people who have a lot of opinions. A band called Boston singing about peace of mind, it's always cracked me up.
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How far off I sat and wondered. Started humming a song from 1962.

0: Dancing with Myself, Billy Idol on Steve Gorman Rocks. Also me at weddings because my husband doesn't dance, so I'm out there by myself dancing. Steve, do you dance? Like, are you just the guy that sits in the corner and, like, sulks and, like, I don't... Are you like Eeyore? Like, I don't like to have fun. I don't dance.
1: It's a sad story. I used to dance, and I used to love nothing more than dancing at weddings and parties and at events. And then I started playing drums full-time, and then I got into a rock band. And then two things happened. One, I got a little self-conscious because suddenly I found myself at places where people were actually really good dancers, and they weren't just like knuckleheads like me. And then I also recognized, once I started playing drums full time, I realized, oh, I can keep time sitting at the drum kit, but I'm actually a terrible dancer, and I just never knew.
0: Did your wife bring that up to you, or is that something that you actually realized yourself?
1: A little self-awareness on my part. You know, they say dance like no one's watching is like a good way to go through life. I dance as if everyone's watching and my clothes are falling off. So, yeah, I don't do it too much anymore. 107.7 The Bone.

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0: Quiet Riot, Come On, Feel the Noise on Steve Gorman Rocks from 1983's Metal Health. One thing I never appreciated about the metal bands of the late 70s and early 80s was how much they had in common with the punk bands. Now, critics loved punk and decried metal, but for the fans and for the guys in those bands, they had a lot of common ground. Metal, just like punk, it wasn't on rock radio. MTV didn't embrace it right away. The new metal bands of the early 80s, they were underdogs. They were coming at it from left field. Now, before Metallica and Anthrax and the speed metal people kind of invented a whole new genre of music, bands like Quiet Riot were still bridging the gap from hard rock to metal. Melodies you could remember over rock hard riffs with angry guitar tones. Quiet Riot, for a brief minute there, was at the middle of all of it. The perfect combination of all the elements that made rock music so exciting at that time. 1077 The Bone.
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10: Sometimes you just gotta be honest. Like Dio was when he took Ozzy Osbourne's spot in Black Sabbath in 79.
16: There is no more Black Sabbath without Ozzy Osbourne in it. I find the man to be stupid, totally devoid of intelligence, an animal. I doubt very much that Ozzy could carry a tune if you put a radio in a suitcase and gave it to him in his head.
10: Okay, Dio, maybe.

Hot Chili Peppers' Under the Bridge from their 1991 breakout album, Blood, Sugar, Sex, Magic, on Steve Gorman Rocks. Stevie Nicks didn't leave Fleetwood Mac, but she stepped out to make her first solo album, chock full of hits, including this one, Stand Back. 107.7 The Bone.

0: Stevie Nicks with Stand Back on Steve Gorman Rocks. Rumors have been flying that Stevie and Lindsey Buckingham might be back working together. No word on whether they're going to tour, but maybe recording new music. That would be, I would have to say, kind of compelling. I would love to hear what they cooked up all these years later. Lindsey and Stevie, still one of the most fascinating couples in rock history. The band Poison, coming out of Western Pennsylvania, headed to the West Coast, L.A. They recognized, if we want to make it, we got to go to a place where we're not going to stick out like a sore thumb. They went to the Sunset Strip, and the rest was history. Here's Talk Dirty to Me.
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0: Benatar Shadows of the Night on Steve Gorman Rocks. Steve, I need you to rate these singers in order from favorite to least favorite.
1: Okay.
0: Stevie Nicks, Joan Jett, Pat Benatar. Who do you got?
1: Oh, that's impossible. Stevie, Pat, Joan.
0: Wait a minute. What about my Joan Jett? Are you putting her at the bottom of the list now?
1: Just of this list, I am a fan of all three of these women's singing of their vocals. I think they're all fantastic. I'm not going to say Joan's my least favorite because that sounds like I'm besmirching her. But I will just say, technically speaking, Pat is far and away the best singer of the bunch. But
0: okay.
1: I mean, Stevie's just such a stylist. She's just got such a vibe. You can't hear that voice and not immediately think of the flowing skirts, the milkshake straws packed with cocaine, and the fighting. She's like rock and roll's own little witchy poo. It's all about Stevie. And then Pat Benatar, it's just an astonishing talent. Just pure God-given ability. She's phenomenal. And then Joan Jett, who I love Joan Jett. I mean, we're Orioles fans together. My God, come on. But Joan, she's a performer and she's a singer, but I don't think Joan's the kind of singer somebody emulates necessarily. She's not like this classic vocalist where other people go like, oh, I want to sound just like Joan.
0: Right. She's got an attitude more.
1: Yeah, she's the whole package.
0: Right.
1: But yeah, so I Pat's the best singer, but Stevie's Stevie, so I got to put her first.
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23: You know, one of the weirder things I've seen on social media lately is parents feeding their babies butter, like whole sticks of butter. They swear that it helps them feel fuller after meals and get a good night's sleep, among other things. There's actually something to this. You know, butter is full of fat, which a rapidly growing infant needs, but eating butter all the time results in, quote, boxing out other important nutrients they need as well. Spokesperson for the Academy of Nutrition and Dietetics told us she recommends half a teaspoon to a teaspoon melted and then added to a puree. Or as they get older, you can drizzle oil or melted butter over cooked vegetables, she told us. We never say just give butter by itself, and it's not the only source of fat she would recommend. Avocados, hummus, fish, they are great sources of fat as well. And also, great foods to introduce. I'm Dr. Sanjay Gupta, helping you live a better life.

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2: Now back to backstage stories from a rock star gone radio star. This is Steve Gorman Rocks.

Guns N' Roses with Patience on Steve Gorman Rocks. The GNR Lies EP released in 1989. Everybody focused on the fact that Guns N' Roses, 2 years after Appetite for Destruction, released an EP with four acoustic songs. But if you remember, that EP also had four live songs from a time before they had a record deal. Going back to the Sunset Strip Whiskey A Go-Go days. And those four songs were badass. Guns N' Roses showed, hey, we used to be a great live band before you'd ever heard of us, and now that we're the biggest band in the world, we can also go acoustic and give you a whole lot more than you might have bargained for. The EP was sort of overlooked in the grand scheme of things, but make no mistake, it served notice to the world that Guns N' Roses was a real deal. 107.7 The Bone.

0: Sister Christian, Night Ranger, and Steve Gorman Rock. Steve, I need some motivation. Give me something to look forward to.
1: To look forward to? Okay, the summer's right around the corner. Baseball is back and rolling right along. You look forward to much longer days, right? The sun doesn't set till much later. You're going to be able to get out and... Yeah.
0: I appreciate that. I was thinking like on the show tonight, though, but I get what you're saying. Thank you. This is deep motivation. I like it.
1: Well, if that's the case, then how about the fact that Steve Gorman Sports is coming up in a few minutes?
0: Oh, yeah. See, that's some excitement for me. I like to hear what you have to say.
1: All right. All we got to do is get through Jeremy from Pearl Jam, and we're golden. Here you go.
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2: Steve Gorman Sports. Hey, if you're not a big hockey fan, I'm still going to offer you some advice. Pay attention to the Colorado Avalanche. Right now, they are leading the Minnesota Wild 2-0. After their first round of the playoffs was a 4-game sweep, they are 6-0 in the postseason. And of all the teams in the league, the Colorado Avalanche stand just a little taller. This team has depth. This team has experience. This team has a familiarity. The core group has played together for years now. And I have been watching my Minnesota Wild all season become a really, really good team. But I have to admit, we're up against a great team in the Colorado Avalanche. The word in hockey is there's two seasons. There's the regular season, and then there's the postseason. The Avalanche had the

0: best record in the league in the regular season. And many, many times in hockey history, you get to the playoffs and you realize that doesn't matter at all. No, this is one team whose record truly does tell you who they are. I'm not saying the series is over. The next two games are back in Minnesota. The Wild could absolutely even things up. But right now, I've seen a lot of good hockey, but I've only seen one team playing great hockey, and that's the Colorado Avalanche. 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
24: You know, I watched a video the other day about kids getting landlines at home. We haven't had a landline in my house in I can't even tell you how long. But seeing these parents about my age being teleported back to their own childhoods, a simpler time before screens, was really powerful. And as for the kids, they sat and had conversations with their grandparents without multitasking or being distracted by a screen. I thought this was a great way to have kids stay in touch with family members and friends without getting sucked into the smartphone era too young. Of course, you need other people close by to hop on board as well if this is something that's going to work. Perhaps most important, I realized, these relics can be a great conversation starter with your children. You can talk about what it really means to be connected in this day and age. Things have changed a lot. I'm Dr. Sanjay Gupta, helping you live a better life.
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Heart with Barracuda from the Little Queen album, 1977 on Steve Gorman Rocks. What can you say about the Beatles that hasn't already been said? I don't know. I'm not even going to try to come up with it. They're simply the greatest band that ever existed. 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
1: On this day back in 1978, the Eagles went head-to-head in a softball game against Rolling Stone magazine editors. 5,000 fans went to the ballpark in Southern California to watch the showdown against the rivals. Okay, see, it all started when Rolling Stone wrote a note basically calling the Eagles sissy boys for losing a softball game to Jimmy Buffett. So the band, they told him to strap up and show him what you've got. Rolling Stone showed up to the ballpark. One editor commented, it felt like a Roman Coliseum where they were about to be eaten by lions. The Eagles, they did not go easy on them, beating the editors 15-8. And Rolling Stone had to donate $5,000 to UNICEF for the loss. Hey, all in good fun, right? But it goes to show, don't call the Eagles sissies unless you can throw major ball. That's your Classic Rock Rewind. I'm April Rose, and this is Steve Gorman Rocks.
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0: Eagles with Take It Easy on Steve Gorman Rocks. You know, it's funny. I remember when Glenn Frey died, which is over 10 years ago now, just being so astonished and shocked. I didn't even realize the guy was sick. I think it was a shock to the entire world when that news broke. And I was doing sports talk radio back then, and I had a few other stations, a few other national shows call me to get my opinion because, yes, I'm a sports host, but I'm a musician. What did I think about Glenn Frey? And I remember thinking at the time that I was happy he'd live long enough for the Eagles to go through all the various phases. The underdog band, the country rock band, then the biggest band in the world, then the band that's so big everyone's sick to death of them, the band that nobody wants to admit they love, and then eventually, oh no, the band everyone loves, and the band that new generations of musicians all look up to. When you remove the context of what it was like in the 70s and just hear the records in real time, like say in 2016, there's just no getting around the fact that this band was and will forever be as special a group as has ever existed. The good thing about music is it ages with us. We take it with us for life. The context might change, and almost always that means you hear it with new ears and fresh ears, and the music somehow gets better. 1077 The Bone.
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24: A better life with Dr. Sanjay Gupta.
25: In recent years, scientists have really dialed up the urgency to understand PFAS, sometimes referred to as forever chemicals because of how long they take to break down. The latest study found these chemicals may be aging men in their 50s and 60s a bit faster than men who are younger or older or women of any age. Experts we talked to said the accumulation of PFAS may lower testosterone levels in men, impair sperm quality, and increase risks of testicular and kidney cancer. Women, it seems, just seem to be able to clear PFAS faster. Now, whether you're a man or a woman, trying to limit your exposure is a great idea. Three ways to do that. Filter your drinking water. Don't use non-stick cookware like Teflon, and avoid fast food packaging, which are sometimes coated with these chemicals. I'm Dr. Sanjay Gupta, helping you live a better life.

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3: Steve Gorman, rock, yeah, Bigfoot. I saw him. He's here in the woods of Michigan. Oh, by the way, it's Gonzo from Saginaw, Michigan.
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Fat Bottom Girls by Queen on Steve Gorman Rocks. I saw a viral video today from TikTok, a woman realizing that she's never properly made her Kraft mac and cheese. We've all made mac and cheese, right? I mean, when I was in college, I lived on that stuff. I don't remember ever reading the instructions after the first time I ever made it. And kind of like the way we play Monopoly or the way we play Uno, you just turn it into your own thing. You ignore the actual rules. You ignore the actual directions. Apparently on Kraft macaroni and cheese, it says 6 cups of water, 4 tablespoons of butter, and 1/4 cup of milk. I had no idea that that's half a stick of butter. And that's what we're supposed to put into every single box of mac and cheese. Holy smokes, man. Who's making that stuff? The Butter Council? I just put a little dab of butter in there, do some water, maybe add some milk. I don't know. I just stir it up, and when it looks edible, I eat it. Call me crazy. 107.7 The Bone.

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Pink Floyd, Another Brick in the Wall, Part 2 on Steve Gorman Rocks. This hour, still to come. Journey, Nirvana, Def Leppard, Bad Company, Don Henley, Tom Petty. Good gracious. What a great show this is. How about some Tesla? This is Signs. 1077 The Bone.

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2: All right.
1: Now, Ed's a new divorcee. Marriage busted up. Now, check this. He has a crush on his 16-year-old daughter's math teacher.
2: Okay.
1: And he wants to know if it's okay for him to ask her out on a date.
2: On his 16-year-old's math teacher, can I ask her out on a date? Of course you can. I mean, assuming you're an adult and she's an adult, why not? And I'll even take it one step further. He's probably thinking it might be weird for his daughter. His daughter doesn't have to know. No, if I were single at a time with teenage kids, I wouldn't tell them what I'm doing in my life. It's none of their business.
1: Can you imagine a 16-year-old girl finding out that her dad's dating her teacher and her world crumbling in around her? Because that's what 16-year-old girls do. They would react that way.
2: If they start dating and have a relationship, that's different. But asking her out on a date is what he asked about specifically. It seems to me the thing to do is talk to the teacher and say, hey, I'd like to ask you out. It's weird that my daughter's in your class. What do you think of this? You know, she might say, well, then take me to Paris and put me in a 5-star hotel if it's so weird for you. I mean, who knows? Just check it out.
1: No, I agree with you. And the big thing is life goes by so fast. What's the worst thing that could happen if you ask her out on a date?
2: Yeah. I mean, well, the worst thing that could happen is she turns out to be a serial killer and she chops you into little pieces and tells your daughter every day, like, police found any clues about your dad yet? That's so weird that happened. Yeah, I mean, there's a lot of things worse.
1: Oh, my gosh.
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3: Yeah, whatever. 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
5: 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You want to get out there and give it to him tonight, baby? Come on!
3: 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This

0: Nirvana covering David Bowie's The Man Who Sold the World from the Unplugged in New York album released November 1st, 1994. I remember that day because my former band, the Black Crowes, released our third album on the same day. And we learned a valuable lesson that day. Don't release an album the same day as Nirvana. Here's Def Leppard, Rock of Ages.
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Def Leppard, Rock of Ages on Steve Gorman Rocks. It's not very often that a rock band gets together and finds success. I mean, for every Def Leppard, there's 1,000 bands that were probably as good as Def Leppard, wanted it as badly as Def Leppard. You gotta be great, and you also gotta be lucky. It's even harder to find people who've been in 2 huge bands. Well, 2 members of the great band Free, after that band split up, decided they weren't done playing music together. Drummer Simon Kirk and singer Paul Rogers. They grabbed a couple guys, one from Mott the Hoople, and one from King Crimson, and suddenly all 4 members had their second giant band. And that band was Bad Company. From the debut album, here's Can't Get Enough. 107.7 The

0: your friends think when you talk over Steve Gorman Rocks? Hold on. We'll let Elton John tell you.
1: Shut up. Don't make any noise.
0: Yeah, don't talk. Just listen. This is Steve Gorman Rocks.

0: It's Wednesday, May the 6th. April, let's look back today in rock music history.
1: I am ready. Let's go.
0: On this day in 2002, in a poll by the Guinness Hit Singles Book, Bohemian Rhapsody by your guys, Queen, was voted the United Kingdom's all-time favorite single.
1: Yeah, I could have told you that. You didn't need the Guinness World Record to tell you that. Like, I got you.
0: Okay, but here's the deal. It beat Hey Jude by the Beatles, which came in at number two.
1: He's got it.
0: Oh, that's no big deal to you. You're like, yeah, duh.
1: No big deal. NPD.
0: Okay, well, number three was Imagine by John Lennon. Number four, Dancing Queen by ABBA. On this day in 2005, Starbucks, the coffee chain Starbucks, banned the sale of Bruce Springsteen's album, Devils and Dust. They said, well, there's some adult content in here. And, you know, Starbucks has started selling CDs in their locations. And they said, no, we're not going to sell Bruce Springsteen. On this day in 1965, Keith Richards and Mick Jagger began to work on fleshing out an entire song from a riff that Keith had recently written in his sleep. A little number called I Can't Get No Satisfaction, April. Have you ever heard that song?
1: I have.
0: One of the biggest rock songs of all time. Keith was sound asleep, woke up, turned on a tape machine, started playing guitar, and went right back to sleep and didn't even remember having done it until the next day he listened back and went, well, that's a cool riff I wrote in the middle of a sleep. 1077 The Bone.
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31: 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This is Steve Gorman Rocks.

0: ready with the waiting on Steve Gorman Rocks. The waiting is the hardest part, especially if you're waiting to hear Tom Petty's The Waiting tonight, because we're darn near the end of the show. I hope it was worth the wait.
1: It's so sad. It's over, Steve. It's the end of the night.
0: You know what, though? It's okay, because tomorrow is Thursday night, and you know what we like to do on Thursday nights is play 5 hours of cool tunes and hang out and generally have a good time.
1: I like it. I'm down. Let's do it.
0: All right. We'll talk to you then. See you tomorrow.
1: See you then.
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1: 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Zen is

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4: I want to tell you a story about the house went blue. I come home one Friday, had to tell the landlady I done lost my job. 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
5: In South San Jose, a 3-car accident. Southbound 101 before Hillier's on the shoulder. Fire crews have the right lane blocked. In the maze, we have a stall. Westbound 80 on the ramp to eastbound 580. A car out of gas blocking the left lane. And roadwork on the Dublin grade. Westbound 580 between Eden Canyon and Redwood Road. The two left lanes closed until 4 o'clock tomorrow morning. That's traffic. I'm Al Rogers.
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18: Heading out for the Bay Bridge, we've got a backup almost out to the 880 overcrossing. Pretty heavy picks up there right before the island, and then a pocket of traffic just as you head into San Francisco. The first in Essex on-ramp to the lower deck, that is coned off, and we have three left lanes on the lower deck coned off for road work. That's traffic. I'm Elaine Leung.
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6: Heading out for the Bay Bridge, we've got a backup almost out to the 880 overcrossing. Pretty heavy, picks up there right before the island, and then a pocket of traffic just as you head into San Francisco. The first in Essex on-ramp to the lower deck, that is coned off, and we have three left lanes on the lower deck coned off for road work. That's traffic. I'm Elaine Leung.
0: Still to come, the Bay Area's Open Forum, the Lickney Wall.
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0: Cinderella story out of nowhere. A former greenskeeper now about to become the Masters champion.
1: It looks like I'm a wreck. It's in the hole. It's in the hole.
2: It's Super Dick.
3: Longhorns. I am Cornholio. I need TV for my bunghole.
4: Ah! Chester! Ah!
5: Okay.

0: Asta, that always puts me in a good mood. I am a much better mood today.
1: Good.
0: Hopefully the lick me wall won't set me off again. Although I'm not in a good mood about gasoline prices.
1: Are they up again? Again?
0: I filled up entirely. I went from...
1: I have to fill up today.
0: Basically,
1: give me the warning.
0: A zero tank. I went to fumes to see how much it would cost me to fill up. And keep in mind, I'm not driving one of these big monster SUVs with the 20 or 40 or 50 gallon tanks on it. And I paid like $130 for a fill up. So, yeah. Wonderful things.
1: Mine's probably going to be about $130-ish.
0: I bet you it is.
1: I think something like that today.
0: Oh, yeah.
1: Yeah.
0: I bet your gas tank is bigger than mine. Because you've got a
1: I do actually have a big tank. Hello.
0: Yeah.
1: Hello. I got a lot of junk in the trunk there.
0: And
1: a lot of room there.
0: We have that tank. So,
1: but the good thing is it lasts forever. Because I mean, I don't drive a whole lot, so that you can literally, I fill up maybe once a month.
0: You'll make that tank last a long, long time.
1: And I definitely will now. You got that right.
0: Oh, damn right. You're gonna be walking everywhere. Lick Me Wall coming up here in a few moments. 888-303-BONE. If you want to get on the Lick Me Wall, give us a call. We'd love to hear from you. That's coming up in moments. A lot of fun things. A lot of great tickets. It's going to be an extravaganza, people, all part of a great Do You a Favor Thursday. Lick Me Wall coming up and Dickin' with Telemarketers.
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11: Novato, there's a crash westbound 37 at the exit to Atherton Avenue. Fremont, it's a stall south 680 at the exit to Scott Creek. That's blocking. And Concord looks like part of a hit-and-run crash southbound 680 at

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4: Hello.
5: Good afternoon. Hello.
4: Yeah.
5: My name is I'm calling from Home Builders. How are you today, sir?
4: Yeah, I'm doing pretty good.
5: Wonderful, wonderful. Are you doing any home improvements? Anything at all?
4: Well, I was going to have to, I think, probably fix up the kitchen. Because I burned it a little bit last week.
5: Uh-oh.
4: I got these Mexican fireworks. And we had, what was those Roman candle things? And it circled.
5: Those off in your kitchen.
4: Yeah, it circled the kitchen about 5 times.
5: I'm sorry, I don't mean to laugh at your demise.
4: Oh, no, it was kind of funny, too, because I had my, you know, that electric wheelchair, but it goes faster than that. I could only go, like, 7 miles an hour. And it was, they come at you like at 90 miles an hour. I tried to dodge out of the way, but one of them hit me in the back of the head. Anyhow, so I escaped, and the dog could actually outrun it. I had a Doberman. And he was able to outrun it. He must have been going 100 miles an hour.
5: You need some new paint? What do you need?
4: I put the pedal to the metal on my electric wheelchair thing, and it peeled out on the floor.
5: So you got some racing stress on the floor.
4: It was like NASCAR. It was crazy.
5: Did you? So let me ask you a question. You've got...
4: There was a little bit of Jägermeister and Fireball involved. Before you knew it, you know, I was sliding face first into the cabinet, the dogs ricocheting off the walls, and, you know, fireworks everywhere, but it was fun. I almost want to do it again.
5: Okay, well, it sounds like a really, really special time that you had. It really does sound very special. But the cabinets, are you needing, what are you thinking about doing on your cabinets?
6: She's got the giggles.
5: You're gonna fix this. You're looking to fix this kitchen up. Are you gonna need any electrical or plumbing upgrades? Or
4: with my helmet on, I did go head first through one of the walls. There were a couple of sparks, but I don't know if they were real sparks or just sparks that I saw because I hit my head at 30 miles an hour.
5: Okay, so we're going to go with the sparks that you saw because you hit your head. And okay, are you feeling okay? Did you go to the doctor, Mr.
4: I'm great. I feel fine.
5: And how?
4: Yeah, I think it

0: classic miracle.
1: We love that.
0: Yeah.
2: She's the best giggle.
1: Okay.
0: Okay, thank you very much. You're a very nice man.
1: Believe it or not, I am a woman.
0: Oh, you sound better as a woman. Yeah. You had a weird voice for a man.
1: Great. Have a really good afternoon. Thank you. All right, bye-bye, sir.
3: You know what? I freaking love that one.
4: The Lamont Show.
2: Yep.
4: On the phone.
3: That's the kind of person I might actually buy something from, even if I didn't need
2: yeah.
3: it.
2: Yeah.
3: Lick Me Wall coming up next. 888-303-BONE. Bay Area's open forum. Give us a call. Phone lines are open. Taking us there, The Priest, Living After Midnight on the Bone.

0: boop bop. It's the Chastabot Death Generator 4000. And it's time for the Lick Me Wall. And I have a good lick me for... Lamont's Kiss of Life. He builds them up, and I knock them down.
1: Beep, are boop, you bop. Freaking kidding me? Wow.
2: Yes, Chasta. Wow. Even the death bot generator recognizes the power of my kiss of life.
1: Oh, my God. That is absurd. You know, behind the scenes, you know I came into this show irritated this morning, and you're just piling on. Now, I'm not irritated with you, but I'm about to be. You better watch out.
2: Hey, you better watch my kiss of life today, because it looks like I've got, like, something on my lip. I will tell you, Chasta, one of my proudest moments and achievements in life is never having a cold sore. And I was once dating a gal when I was single that tried kissing me with a cold sore that flew into the city to see me. She was a flight attendant, and I refused to kiss her. She goes, what do you mean you're not going to kiss me? And go, because you got a cold sore on your mouth. I said, I've never had one.
1: At all for that.
2: I said, that could be herpes.
1: So she goes, the herpes.
2: She goes, it's not herpes. I go, well, if you check, cold sores are herpes. So it may be a lesser case, but I have never had a cold sore. So yesterday when I was getting ready for work, I was shaving in the shower and swiped the razor over my lip and kind of got like a little cut on my lip. And now it's looking like I'm getting something on my lip. So I'm just like, oh my God, people, do not think that this is a cold sore.
1: Is this herpes karma? Is that what's happening?
2: It might be.
1: You
2: coming
1: shaved
2: back
1: her for having the herpes.
2: Coming back to get me for 35 years ago. So.
1: Oh, that's funny. Karma works in mysterious ways.
2: Hey, before we get to the lick me wall, let me give the word for Godsmack. It's running. RUNNING. Text that in to 95819. Do it now and just get it out of the way. You will instantly qualify to maybe go and see Godsmack in the city of your choice. That's the beautiful thing. You get to pick the city. Flight, hotel, tickets, $250 cash, and access to Godsmack and taking in a great show in the city of your choice. 95819 running. Text it in now. Four times a day, we give you a word to instantly qualify. You ready for the lick me wall? Yesterday was hot and heated. And today... Well, who knows? You never know what you're going to get. You're on the air, Lick Me Wall. Who's this? Hello?
3: It's a poopy picker-upper.
2: The poopy picker-upper. How are you, poopy picker-upper?
3: I'm good. Update on an event that we picked up the other day.
2: Uh-huh.
3: So I pulled this diaper out of the toilet.
2: Uh-huh.
1: Oh.
3: And it had about 3 feet of blood coming from it.
1: Oh my God.
2: Dude.
1: What?
2: Dude. Wow.
1: That sounds like a crime scene.
2: Hold it.
1: Now, what in the hell?
2: When you say 3 feet of blood, what do you mean? It was like 3 feet on there, or was like clogged freaking blood stuck to the diaper?
1: Oh my God, I feel sick. Oh
2: right?
1: My God. Oh my God, I feel sick.
3: So it was stuck to my hose, so I had to step on it. It squirted out like a...
2: Chasta, this is why the plumbers get paid big dollars. This is why the plumbers get paid big bucks.
1: You need a raise. Whatever you make, it's not enough. It's not enough.
2: Was that an all-time first for you as a plumber?
3: Oh, yeah. I was gagging, man. I don't know if it was a miscarriage or someone...
1: Come on, man.
2: I don't know
1: if
2: we needed to go into detail like that.
1: No, I think we can all imagine.
2: 888-303-BONE, you're on the air. How's that for a start for the Lick Me Wall? You're on the air. Who's this? Well, go to the next line. Lick Me Wall, 888-303-BONE. Who's this? You're next up on the Lick Me Wall.
4: Hey, Lamont. Hey, Fitch. How you doing this morning?
2: Doing great. What's happening?
4: Hey, so I just saw something, Chasta. I saw what I thought was the most southern thing in the world. Turns out it's from Missouri. There is a restaurant out there. They actually make a mac and cheese milkshake.
2: A mac and cheese milkshake.
1: Oh, stop it. Are you kidding me? Mac and cheese milkshake?
4: No, I looked it up. I saw... I was going through Reels on Facebook the other day, and I saw it, so I looked it up, and they do, on April 1st every year, they actually make it, and they describe their making it at one point. The lady's like, she's all, look, it comes out all nice and chunky. I'm like, oh, God.
1: God, I'm going to vomit on the liquor wall this morning. That is happening now.
2: Spectacular. 888-303-phone.
1: Mac and cheese milkshake. It is a thing. I'm looking at it.
2: You're on the air. The Bay Area's open forum. Who's this?
5: Going to the bone. Going to the bonehouse to have a real good time. This is the poet and the prophet, Mr. Mojo.
1: Save me, Mojo.
2: Mojo,
1: save me. I cannot deal with this today.
2: What's happening?
1: God.
5: Hey, so speaking of plumbers, man, I got a message from my good buddy Jason the Plumber yesterday when you guys were playing the Roadhouse. So that was great to hear, and he's still alive. He's out there, but he's just the busiest plumber in the world, man. When you're the best, I guess that's what happens. You're just so busy.
2: That's
5: but,
2: right.
5: My actual litany is for, I don't know if it's a good one or a bad one, but it's mainly, I guess, a good one for the incomparable Miss Nikki Black. I don't know what happened. All I know is that she's not on the air anymore, so I'm assuming that she's gone. But if whatever happened, she's an absolute legend in her own right. I mean, she's an iconic figure. She's been around forever, so I don't know what the heck happened, but I'm going to miss the heck out of her. You know,
2: well, she's only been gone for how many months now?
5: In love.
1: Five months
2: now, but I'm glad you noticed. So,
1: yes, Nikki's great. We all love Nikki. That is not a personal issue.
5: I noticed weeks ago, but I wasn't sure. I thought maybe she was on vacation or something.
2: Yeah.
5: But yeah, man, we're going to miss her. Hey, and you guys are still the best.
1: No, she's still here in the Bay.
5: If it wasn't for you guys.
1: Kicking ass.
2: Right.
5: If it wasn't for you guys, none of us Nikki Wall personalities would even exist.
2: Right.
5: Nikki Lamont for 35, 37 years ago inventing the Nikki Wall with you and the other legend that's retired. Everybody on the bone is a legend, you know. Baby Huey and Chaster are legends in their own right. So, hey, love you guys. Peace to everything. Hey, and go Sharks for next year, man.
2: Oh, you got it. 888-303-BONE. Last one of the morning. Who's this?
6: It's Rusty Parks. Chester, are you okay?
1: I'm barely hanging on, Rusty, honestly.
6: I can hear you cringing and fumbling over.
2: Do you have any septic tank stories you would like to share with Chester this morning?
6: I heard her going, no. Hey, I just want to say the latest and greatest revised Lick Me Wall is the best, and I have to agree with both of you. The guy in a wheelchair when BDB recommended this guy go down the street into the side of a bus, I thought, no, we don't want to damage any buses like that. That's wrong to do that to a bus.
1: Oh,
6: thank you. Bye-bye.
2: All right, with that
1: Taking it to the next level.
2: With that one, we will wrap it up. What a Lick Me Wall today.
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24: A better life with Dr. Sanjay Gupta.
25: We are finally starting to learn more things we can do to keep our brains sharp as we age. A lot of people think crossword puzzles or Sudoku might do the trick, but the science doesn't really bear that out. What one recent study found, though, was that a certain type of brain training seems to have a significant impact on cognition as we get older. It wasn't memory or even problem-solving tasks that moved the needle. It was an interactive computerized game that tested the ability to recognize two separate images in faster and faster sequences. It's what we call a task of divided attention, in which you don't have a conscious strategy on how to improve. That's according to the study's lead author. You're just trying to do the best you can to figure out how to divide your attention. Now, the game in this study was called Double Decision. If you want to find it and try it out yourself. I'm Dr. Sanjay Gupta, helping you live a better life.
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28: Novato, there's a crash westbound 37 at the exit to Atherton Avenue. Fremont, it's a stall south 680 at the exit to Scott Creek that's blocking. And Concord, looks like part of a hit-and-run crash. Southbound 680 at 242 off to the right-hand side. Bay Bridge, the backup into the foot of the maze. That's traffic. I'm Elaine Leung.
29: This

0: 1077 The Bone. That is the crew and Dr. Feelgood. Your chance to win tickets to see the crew. Can do that three times a day, 8 o'clock, 11 o'clock, and 3 o'clock hours. Your first chance today comes up at 8:45. Make sure you're listening. So, Chasta, I've been trying to get healthier, and part of that was losing weight. Another part, believe it or not, Chasta, I've been trying to change my diet for a healthier diet. Now, I know a lot of people, when I say that, they roll their eyeballs because I am not known for my healthy eating, but any little change.
1: But you're trying.
0: Any little change can do a person well. And I just want to remind people that May is a very significant month for people trying to eat healthy. Let's get this on.
2: May is National Salad Month, so why not begin the day with a tossed salad? A true pleasure for the tongue that'll keep them coming. Because it's not just what you put in, but the reaction from everyone after a nicely tossed salad. So don't be shy during National Salad Month. Go balls out. Taint nothing to it.
0: So fast. Go balls out.
1: Yes.
0: Toss a salad today.
1: Know.
0: Absolutely.
1: Yep.
0: Just
1: see, you're trying.
0: Thank you very much.
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21: Getting your heart broken can be really rough. It'll happen to most of us at some point in our lives. It's not just an emotional experience. It's a physical one, too. Often described as getting the wind knocked out of you, a knot in your stomach, trouble sleeping. I recently spoke about this with Dr. Yoram Yovil, a psychiatrist and neuroscientist. He was on my podcast, Chasing Life. Now, he told me heartbreak doesn't have to last forever. And while your inclination might be to withdraw, isolate, and shut down, it's often the opposite of what supports healing. One of the things that helps us the most is reconnecting to other people you love. And the reverse is also true, he said. If someone you care about is struggling, don't give up on them. You hold the power to comfort loved ones that are in deep physical or emotional distress. I'm Dr. Sanjay Gupta, helping you live a better life.

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3: All right, Shasta. I was doing some research for one of your stories, but apparently.
4: Yes, yeah.
3: It was at a different hotel. So.
4: Oh, okay. So it's not that hotel.
3: It's not that hotel that we thought. That. Okay.
4: Okay. Okay.
3: It was a last second find before we went on the air. Are we ready with the news?
4: All right. Are we ready? That. We are ready. Yes.
3: Thank you.

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1: And see, look at us, how responsible and focused we're being,
2: right?
1: Doing all of our fact-checking and research on all of our very hard-hitting news stories.
2: Yes, exactly. Hey, there's
1: how we do here.
2: This is an actual news organization, people. Whether you believe it or not, this news, this newsroom is the most impressive in the Bay Area.
1: We take our ridiculous news very seriously.
2: Yes,
1: thank you very much.
2: Yes, we do.
1: All right. Here we go. So, a Secret Service officer assigned to President Trump's security detail at a golf tournament in Miami this past weekend is now facing criminal charges. Get this. John Spillman was arrested and charged with indecent exposure after allegedly spanking it in front of guests in the hallways of his Miami hotel following Sunday's event.
2: Yes.
1: Are you kidding me?
2: Uh-huh.
1: He's been placed on administrative leave while the matter is being investigated. What a weird investigation to be on. And it goes without saying, not exactly the kind of headline I'm sure that Trump and the agency wants in the headlines right now, but
2: right.
1: Here we are reporting the news.
2: And Chasta, and I do believe we have gone deeper on this story than any other news organization.
1: Yeah.
2: Believe you me, we've done our research. Do we have an official, unofficial statement?
1: Official.
2: Okay,
1: yeah.
2: Here we go.
3: Yes, hello, America. It's America's favorite president and the only commander-in-chief with 9% body fat. 9%, the only one, Donald J. Trump. And I am here, saddened by the news that one of our brave Secret Service officers was caught being naked and polishing his flagpole in front of people in a hotel.
2: Ah.
3: Hot dog, meat hallway. Work was hard, apparently. Just going at it like a Shake Weight commercial.
2: Uh-huh.
3: A Shake Weight.
1: Oh,
3: and sadly, for the investigation, you got to count all the strokes. They are not like penalty strokes in golf. These you have to count them. Now, this Secret Service member can't spin this one as an accidental discharge, so I offer up my thoughts and prayers. You know, I believe the Bible calls this particular incident casting your pearls over the swine. And because I'm bigly spiritual, I hope this young man gets the help he needs and he is allowed to return to work. Not for me. Good God, no. We'll maybe transfer him to ICE. It's a much more acceptable position. In closing, I leave you with a quote from the great philosopher who once said, "Different strokes rule the world." Yes, it does. That was as true in the early 80s as it is today. Very true. God bless everyone, but mainly me. And P.S. Ballroom.
2: Ballroom!
1: Ballroom. That's funny. Hot dog meat hallway. That was a great line.
2: Best rock and roll on the radio. Rolling Stones on the Bone.

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0: 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Another chance to win great tickets to Chevy Metal. That's coming up at 7:45 this morning. 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
3: Hello?
0: Hi, I'm calling for Glenn, please.
3: Yep, this is he.
0: Hey, Glenn, it's Huge and Vaney. You left a note on my car?
3: Excuse me, what?
0: I'm the one you hit in the parking lot. You left a note on my car?
3: Buddy, no, I don't know what you're talking about. I think you got the wrong number.
0: Come on, man. I just need to get some insurance info from you. Let's do this.
3: You need what?
0: Insurance information. You hit my car.
3: No, you have the wrong guy. You have the wrong phone number. Stop.
0: This is Glenn, right? Glenn?
3: Yes.
0: So now you're denying that you hit my car.
3: What are you talking about? I have no idea what this is.
0: Okay, look, I'll spell it out for you. I was parked at Starbucks. I came out with my coffee. Somebody hit my car in the lot. And I found your note on my windshield. Now, what's this about?
3: What's that about? Why don't you tell me what's that about? I wasn't there, and I didn't leave a note.
0: Come on, dude. Sure you did. I got the note right here. It says, I apologize. I hit your car. I'll take care of things, but I have to leave. Call me Glenn with your phone number. So now you tell me you don't know anything that's going on? You're going to take care of this dent in my car, aren't you?
3: I didn't dent your car. I haven't been out of the house all day.
0: All right, well, let me ask you this then. Were you at the Starbucks yesterday around 3:30 in the afternoon?
3: I don't know, maybe.
0: Maybe? Come on, dude. Someone said they saw a white pickup hit my car. Do you drive a white pickup?
3: This is nuts, dude. I don't know anything about your car.
0: Dude, I have your note. Do you want me to take this to the police then?
3: Go ahead. I didn't write the note.
0: Oh, and the note also said it's your birthday this weekend.
3: Says what?
0: The note said it's your birthday this weekend and we should give you a call on the radio.
3: What?
0: It's Lamont and you're on the radio. Aaron wanted to wish you a happy birthday.
3: Wow. You.
0: Hey, Glenn, are you all right?
3: This is so stupid. You are a certified idiot.
4: Well, he's not totally wrong.
0: I'm a certified idiot, yeah, but I'm dicking with you on the radio, my friend. Happy birthday
4: to you.
0: Do we
4: need to be certified for that?
0: Exactly.
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8: Richmond Santa Fe Bridge, we've got a backup now from Cutting Boulevard. And a reminder, the left lanes are closed there. Approaching the tolls for work on the open road tolling project. The Bay Bridge, the backup into the maze. West 80 slows starting Golden Gate Fields. Fender Bender in San Jose. Look out, North 101 at McKee. That's traffic. I'm Elaine Leung.
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0: 1077 The Bone, AC/DC, and Jailbreak. Your chance to win tickets to see, thank you very much, Porky. Your chance to win tickets to see Chevy Metal coming up here in just a few moments. So, Chasta, this is, I think, information that are, it's going to cause a lot of guys to cross their legs. But this is important information that we need to pass along for guys. And that is, always monitor penile health. Now, the reason I bring this story up, there is there's a man who's raising eyebrows and awareness to a rare disease that ate away parts of his ding-dong 7 years ago when he was just 26 years of age.
1: Ate away part of his ding-dong? Is that what I heard?
0: Yes, he woke up one morning to find that his eggplant was severely swollen. Now, I've woken up many mornings to find my eggplant swollen, but it wasn't a surprise.
1: there it is, everybody.
0: Out of embarrassment, he ignored this, and over time, I guess the swelling kept on going, and the pain continues.
1: Oh, God.
0: So he decided to dull the pain with alcohol instead of going to a doctor. Now, I will tell you this.
1: In the world?
0: If I've got problems with the old eggplant, I'm going straight to the doctor.
1: Yeah, as you should. Yes.
0: So, turns out that he had some rare penile cancer that was away at his pickle.
1: What in the world? What kind of cancer is that?
0: So this guy's name is Stephen Hamill. I guess no embarrassment is worth what Stephen Hamill went through. So to warn men out there, Chasta, we have our lifestyle editor, Ron Burgundy, joining us to, I guess, give us an urgent PSA for men and their health out there.
2: Hello, it's Ron Burgundy with an urgent penile health PSA. And here it is. Stop being afraid to show your junk to someone when you think something medically is wrong. It could save your life. In fact, I just showed one of the gals here in the office my junk because I thought I had a bump. Nope. Turned out to be just a razor burn on the base of the rod. I'm such a worrywart. Which is why I'm going to a specialist this afternoon for a second opinion. Specialist means masseuse, right? Yeah, that's what I thought. And seriously, folks, the only time you should ever be self-conscious about getting your private regions checked out is if you accidentally fell and something got stuck in the prison wallet. Like a watch or a Yankee candle. Or even a butternut squash. Yeah, that's never gonna happen again. So in summary, splurge on the health of your bone like it's a top-of-the-line gas grill.
0: Yes.
2: Otherwise, if it's worst-case scenario, the best you could hope for is enough ween left over to coil the remaining stump up like a little sausage roll. Not good. I'm Ron Burgundy. And if this report saved just one yogurt hose from getting partially amputated, then it was worth it.
0: Right.
2: You stay classy, San Francisco.
0: See, Chasta, we have a goal here to save the wiener on this show.
1: I guess so. Everybody's going to have a goal.
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0: 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That is Alice in Chains and Down in a Hole. So Chevy Metal is coming to the Bay Area. They're going to be playing the wonderful Guild Theater in Menlo Park. Chasta, last night online, I ran across a phenomenal article about the Guild Theater and what a beautiful place it is. And I guess
1: that
0: this is their centennial concert series this year. They're celebrating their 100th anniversary. Who knew?
1: Uh-huh. I saw that on Instagram. They had a cake and everything. It was very fun, yeah.
0: And I guess the show with Chevy Metal is part of the 100th anniversary celebration.
1: So fun. That's great.
0: GuildTheater.com to check out the entire season. Shane Hawkins is the new drummer for Chevy Metal. You've seen Shane Hawkins before, Chast, and you rave about Shane Hawkins on drums.
1: He's incredible. I've seen him several times, and he's just turned into this beast, just like his dad. It's super cool to see.
0: 888-303-BONE is the number. Win two tickets to see Chevy Metal at the Guild. We've teamed up with the people at the Guild Theater for this concert series. And you want to send you there, give us a call right now. Caller number 10, you'll win tickets. Also something to note, this coming weekend, and it's funny because when you get a couple of days away from this, people start asking, hey, you ready for this? Mother's Day this weekend. And someone said to me, are you ready for Mother's Day? And I said, oh, yeah, just go down to Safeway and buy a dozen flowers, I guess.
1: Wow, you sound so inspired.
0: Well, you know what? I think as a married guy, that's what we say. But you know what? We do have one tradition on Mother's Day that we like to share on the show. And we're going to get it on now. Our official Mother's Day song.

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0: Let me say this, Chasta. Tomorrow, as soon as I get off the air, I will be hightailing it to the memorial service for Larry Mazzola Sr., who was one of, first off, Larry Mazzola Jr. is one of my best friends. And UA Local 38, Larry Mazzola Sr., was not only one of the driving forces behind UA Local 38, but here's something a lot of people, I didn't realize until I was reading up on him last night, that Larry Mazzola Sr. was one of the driving forces behind the San Francisco airport. He was on their commission for like 23 or 25
1: really?
0: Years. Oh, yeah. And
1: wow.
0: Is one of the reasons why the airport is like a world-class deal. So, I mean, the guy did so much good work for the community, and that is going to be one hell of a send-off for him tomorrow, 10 o'clock. And let me see where that is. I think it's at...
1: But man, he's a very, very popular dude with a big legacy. There's going to be a lot of people there.
0: St. Mary's Cathedral. I just had to check
1: Beautiful.
0: One of the 40 text messages I've received. Are you going? I said, yeah, I'm going.
1: I bet.
0: Absolutely.
1: Yeah.
0: Nice little write-up about him, too, at UALocal38.org. So might want to check that out. And our hearts go out to not only the Mazzola family, but also everyone involved at UA Local 38 because they lost a giant in the industry. Chasta, I believe we have news here, and
1: yes,
0: are you ready? Here we go.

0: This is an interesting turn considering all things with AI. I actually saw a very similar story to this last night on the news, so this is happening pretty often. A Canadian fiddler named Ashley McIsaac is suing Google for $1.5 million after the company's AI overview falsely identified him as a convicted sex offender.
1: Stated
0: he was listed on the National Sex Offender Registry for Life list. Literally just saw a guy getting arrested last night for facial recognition, and it wasn't him, which is crazy.
1: Right.
0: He looked like the guy, but it wasn't him. Neither claim has any basis in fact. McIsaac says the false information has damaged his career and reputation, of course.
1: Yeah.
0: And he's taking Google to court over it.
1: Well, they should be.
0: I mean, it's pretty alarming.
1: Yeah.
0: Because there are very real consequences of AI getting things like that wrong.
1: Yeah.
0: I mean, being falsely labeled as a sex offender is the kind of thing that follows a person forever.
1: Exactly.
0: You know, regardless of whether that is corrected or not.
1: Well, Chasta, as it turns out, McIsaac isn't the only one who's been through something like this. What I would like to do is take this opportunity to maybe summon up a person that we used to have on the show all the time that may be involved with and experienced something like this. Let's summon up someone special up there in rock and roll heaven. Michael, are you there? It's Lamont. Have you heard about this misidentification case? Are you, Lamont? It's Lamont from The Bone. Michael Jackson, are you there?
2: Hey guys, it's me, the ghost of Michael Jackson.
1: Yes.
2: Thank you, Lamont, for summoning me.
1: You're welcome.
2: And thank you to Chasta for hiring me to share my experience. In a way, Chasta, you're helping pay my legal settlements.
0: Yikes.
2: I just feel super horrible for this Canadian fiddler who was falsely accused of AI of being a sex offender, hurting his career. I can so relate. Back in the day, I too was a child fiddler. A child fiddler prodigy, some would say. And my career also ultimately was damaged due to alleged offender accusations. Horrible.
0: Woo-hoo!
2: Yeah, back then, there was nothing better than sharing some Jesus juice with my little friends while just fiddling to my heart's content.
1: Right.
2: Shh. I was such a dedicated fiddler, my chin and fingers would hurt from all the fiddling.
1: Shamone!
2: So I stand with this poor man for all the accusations he's gone through.
1: Right.
2: Us fiddlers need to stick together in spirit.
1: Uh-huh.
2: Okay, that's it. The guy with the pitchfork here in heaven said our time is up. Okay, bye.
3: Way you make me feel.
1: Right. So there he goes. Chasta, a lot of people don't realize that Michael Jackson was very musical and played the fiddle. So he too.
0: Look at that. I had no idea.
1: Entertaining and informative as well. You can take that one to the bank, kids. Michael Jackson played the fiddle, better known as the violin. Here's Fleetwood Mac on The Bone.

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5: Yes, sir. We are calling regarding your TV services where we can help to reduce your monthly bill.
6: Yeah, I'm paying about $140 a month. It's really a lot.
5: Oh, that's huge. That's really, really huge.
6: I know. It's crazy.
5: You can reduce that to a much better package.
6: Yeah, and my also package, we can give... my package is too huge.
5: Yeah, and are you looking for a better package with much better channels?
6: Yeah, my grandson told me I should get a better package.
5: Okay.
6: What shows can I see? Because I really like SpongeBob SquarePants because I think he's sexy.
5: Oh, you want those adult channels, right?
6: Mm-hmm. Oh, an adult channel would be great, because I do like to watch porn. There was one that I watched, there was a pony, and they shaved him.
5: Okay. So, I will definitely help you with that.
6: Okay, great. Do you guys have that show where they shave the pony?
5: I will check that. Maybe I will find out.
6: Okay. There's another one that I liked. There was this girl. She was really sexy, and she had an ant farm living inside of her hooey.
5: Okay.
6: So what kind of shows do you guys have in your package?
5: Give me a minute.
6: Yeah.
3: He's not checking out
6: there
3: that
6: was another
3: movie show, is he?
6: Program that I liked, and it was just, it was of people getting colonoscopies. The colonoscopy channel was my favorite.
5: Yeah.
6: Except I never watch it right before lunch.
5: Is it okay if I can call you a little bit later, right?
6: Yeah, that's good. My favorite sexy show on TV is about an ostrich. An ostrich with two heads.
5: That's really funny.
6: He's got really sharp beaks, and he mistakenly pecks off his wife's hooey.
5: Hey, that's good.
3: All right, that's good. That is good. I think he was searching for the ants in the hooey program, quite honestly.
4: I think you're right.
3: He was going, let me see if we could get that one for you, sir. Maybe you'll sign up here.
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14: Getting your heart broken can be really rough. It'll happen to most of us at some point in our lives. It's not just an emotional experience. It's a physical one, too. Often described as getting the wind knocked out of you, a knot in your stomach, trouble sleeping. I recently spoke about this with Dr. Yoram Yovel, a psychiatrist and neuroscientist. He was on my podcast, Chasing Life. Now, he told me heartbreak doesn't have to last forever. And while your inclination might be to withdraw, isolate, and shut down, it's often the opposite of what supports healing. One of the things that helps us the most is reconnecting to other people you love. And the reverse is also true, he said. If someone you care about is struggling, don't give up on them. You hold the power to comfort loved ones that are in deep physical or emotional distress. I'm Dr. Sanjay Gupta, helping you live a better life.
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15: We've got a stall in San Bruno, northbound 101 before San Bruno Avenue crashes off to the right-hand side. Stop and go San Francisco, north 101 from 3rd Street. Heavy and slow starting Cutting Boulevard, off and on traffic, heading out to about the west end by San Quentin, Bay Bridge, the backup into the maze. That's traffic. I'm Elaine Leung.
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0: amphitheater. Shasta, I don't know if you realize this, but we're now in No Mo May. M-O-W.
1: No Mo May?
0: Yeah, the goal of No Mo May is to pause mowing during the month of May. And apparently that's good for the environment to allow flowers to bloom in your yard to help early season pollinators. So No Mo May is here. And Chasta, you know me, I love the environment. I love nature.
1: Oh, yes, Mr. Nature.
0: And here with more on this important month is our lawn and garden editor to bring you the importance of No Mo May.
2: Well, it's No Mo May, and believe me, it's gaining popularity. Personally, I'm a huge fan because I prefer a lot of grass on the field. Not everybody loves a big bush, but most people can get down, letting that grass grow enough to let the flower bloom. Oh, I think I may sneak a little scissoring on the side, though. That's our little secret.
0: Right.
2: No Mo May, ya mo be there.
0: Well, you got to use scissors to cut it near the sidewalk, Chasta.
1: Right.
0: Can't let your grass.
1: Y'all won't be there.
0: Yeah, exactly. Y'all won't be there. Your chance to win those Motley Crue tickets coming up next.
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1: 1077 The Bone, your chance to win some concert tickets coming up in 10 minutes. 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
5: Well, look out. Sander fell, a crash southbound 101 before the Marin Civic Center. It's off to the right side now. We've got traffic heavy from 37 and a crash Santa Rosa. Northbound 101 at College blocking the middle lane. Slow for the Bay Bridge. Lights remain on. The backup into the maze there. The West 80 approach slows starting Richmond Parkway. That's traffic. I'm Elaine Leung.
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0: Habas Law. They'll fight to make it right.

0: Seltzer. Hey, a couple things here. First off, I want to give the word again for our contest for Godsmack, because we're giving you a new word at 9:30. Now, if you're just tuning in and going, what the hell is Lamont talking about? These are the world's easiest contests. We give you a word to text it in. We have one constant number on the text lines that you should save to your phone, 958-19. So that is the number. Just save it now. And four times a day, we give you a word to text in. You do that, you instantly qualify for generally a great prize. And this is a wonderful prize to see Godsmack in the city of your choice. It includes airfare and hotel and tickets and a chance to meet the band and spending money. All the whole nine yards. The word to text in is running, but you only have 13 minutes left to do that, because another word coming your way next hour at 9:30. So take advantage of that. Also, we have a ton of great contests going on here at the Bone, including tickets to see The Crew, baby. Motley Crue. Motley Crue in concert with Tesla and Extreme. The show is on Thursday, September 24th. Three times a day, you have a chance to win these tickets in the 11 o'clock hour, 3 o'clock hour, and of course, in the 8 o'clock hour. 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Shasta, Mother's Day is coming up this weekend. We have a sponsor that would like to not only honor mothers, but I think a segment of the mother population that kind of gets ignored on Mother's Day.
1: And now, a message from Pornhub. Mother's Day is just around the corner, and Pornhub would like to salute a special kind of mother, your stepmom. That beautiful, buxom woman who married your dad, who's out of town on business a lot. Your stepmom cooks and cleans for you while wearing lingerie or just an apron. She cares about you and has taught you so many new and exciting things, and she's always looking out for you, like when you're in the shower or when you're lying in bed with the door cracked open. So this Mother's Day, do something special for your stepmom, like that time she needed your help after getting stuck under the kitchen sink. We're Pornhub, and we love stepmoms, and that's why they occupy a special place in our hearts, as well as the top three rows of videos at our site.
0: Yes, absolutely. So, Chastel, by the way,
2: so creepy.
0: Those premises are probably the top 10 premises on Pornhub right there.
2: Are you kidding me?
0: Oh, I
2: for
0: swear
2: real?
0: To God.
2: That's
0: I
2: crazy.
0: I swear to freaking God.
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6: 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Since 2005, game days have been heard on these airwaves with moments like this.
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19: Well, look out, Sandra fell a crash southbound 101 before the Marin Civic Center. It's off to the right side now. We've got traffic heavy from 37 and a crash Santa Rosa. Northbound 101 at College blocking the middle lane. Slow for the Bay Bridge. Lights remain on. The backup into the maze there. The West 80 approach slows starting Richmond Parkway. That's traffic. I'm Elaine Leung.
20: Put down the piddle pad. We're the moist maker of morning radio. Very moist.
21: Ah.
20: The Lamont Show. Ah.
21: So cast a horse on me for thinking that there was enough separation there between the contests for people to make common sense out of it. Now, you know what? It's horse on me. I should have just gone one thought and one thought only and just don't confuse people. But I thought we're running this contest long enough. By the way, congratulations to Andy Frost, who picked up the Motley Crue tickets for calling in. 888-303-BONE. Now, you see, the problem is I confuse people. I will take the blame on me. Because prior to that, I thought I'd help everyone out and mention that you only have a few minutes left to get that word texted in before we give you a word next hour for our contest to see Godsmack. And I mentioned you have to text in the word running to 95819. Well, it seems that people then got the contest confused and started texting in running.
22: The keywords are the wrong number. Yeah.
21: But they texted in running with 95819 to 888-303-BONE for the Mother Crew.
22: Correct.
21: People.
22: Right. So they got all the information, but they did it in the wrong way. So it's way more simple than you're trying to make it. Just text the keyword we give you to the number 95819.
21: Yes.
22: That's it. Don't overthink it. The number that you're texting is that number.
21: For thinking that people were smart enough to separate two contests. So
22: I know.
21: That's on me, Chasta.
22: Okay.
21: Let's do this. News time.
22: Yeah.

0: case you missed it, we like to keep you updated on the life of Britney Spears because it is ever fascinating. If you missed it, Britney Spears caught a break in court on Monday morning.
1: Oh, what happened?
0: So her DUI charge was officially dropped after she reached a plea deal with prosecutors.
1: Huh.
0: I guess it was reduced to what's legally known as a wet reckless.
1: I know some of that happened, too.
0: Yes, we do, which is essentially a reckless driving charge involving alcohol.
1: Right.
0: So the conditions of the deal include 12 months of probation and a requirement that she not possess any drugs without a valid prescription, which I think we can all agree is going to require some attention over the next year.
1: Yeah.
0: She's going to have to work hard for this one.
1: She got off lucky on that. She's got good lawyers, apparently.
0: She did.
1: Chasta, this is a news exclusive to our Bones Entertainment Division. No one brings you news like the Bones News Department. Our motto is, if it's news, it's news to us.
0: It's news to us.
1: Here is a report on the plea deal with our Britney insider. Let's get this on.
2: Hey, y'all, it's Britney's vajayjay. Miss me? Well, as you can expect, things are finally going well upstairs. Downstairs, obviously, is still an exploded snail. But yeah, I can confirm, Britney has avoided her DUI charge by pleading wet reckless.
1: Uh-huh.
2: Crazy thing is, up until now, wet reckless is also how she described her relationship with Kevin Federline. And why Britney and Justin Timberlake couldn't make things work is a mystery. They both have two things in common. Drinking and driving. Ooh, now that one was very wet. That one was reckless. Wet. Reckless. Wet. Reckless. And that one just ruined the seat cover. Wait, I feel a dry one coming. Well, gambled and lost on that one.
1: Gambled and lost on that one.
0: What was that? Jesus.
1: Gotta watch out for those seat covers, Chaz, so you don't want to ruin the seat.
0: I guess. Yeah, no, you don't. You
1: right?
0: Really don't. Ew. Ow. That's so nasty.
1: Gambled and lost on it. American Girl, 107.7 The Bone, the best rock on the radio. Sting of the day, and another word to text in. Coming up.

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0: 1077 The Bone, Slither with Velvet Revolver. Your word coming up here in just a few minutes. 18 minutes. We'll give you another word to text in to instantly register for the trip. I don't want to get into it again. When we give you the word, you don't text it into the request line number with the code. No, the code is, we'll come to that in 18 minutes. So, okay, the world's easiest contest, somehow people are still screwing it up. I just don't understand it.
1: It's amazing to me how many times we've had to explain this, and right? It still gets confusing.
0: All right, so time right now for the Sting of the Day. 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
4: Hello?
0: Hi, is this Olivia?
4: Yes.
0: Hi, Olivia. My name is Bob Wannenauber. I live down the street. I'm calling because you haven't responded to any of the letters I've sent you concerning the problems your house is causing.
4: No, I don't know anything about it.
0: Well, that's strange. We've been sending you letters for the last couple of months.
4: Haven't seen them.
0: Huh. Okay, well, I'll start from the beginning. I live down the street from you. I have DirecTV, and I'm getting horrible television reception. So an engineer came over and told me the reason I'm getting bad reception is you have a huge vaginator on your home, and you need to reduce the size of the vaginator. So for my sake and the neighborhood's sake, can you please reduce the size of your vaginator?
4: Absolutely not.
0: Okay, well, if you don't want to get rid of the vaginator, how's about this? Keep your vaginator the way it is. However, paint your home a different color so it doesn't stand out as much, and that way your big vaginator won't affect my TV signal.
4: Well, I'm not painting my house because you have a problem. It's your problem.
0: Yeah, but it's causing a huge problem, and you're kind of like being a jerk here.
4: Yes, I'm being a very big jerk. I don't have the money to have my house painted because you've got a problem.
0: Well, I just want to say that's not very neighborly of you. She hung up on me, Jess.
1: She's so done with you.
0: Come on.
1: Oh, wow.
0: So get rid of the vaginator and repaint your house. She goes, I am not doing anything like that. Let's give her a call back.
1: Good for her. Stand your ground, girl.
4: Hello?
0: Hello, Olivia. Bob Wannenauber again.
1: Damn. I love this woman.
0: Olivia, I must talk to you about that vaginator. Please. Give you a call back.
5: I'm sorry, but the person you called has a voice mailbox that has not been set up yet.
0: Of course she hasn't.
1: Yeah.
5: Goodbye.
0: Oh, goodbye. All right. Well, Jasta, do you think she's sitting there just not answering her phone or what?
1: Likely.
0: Okay.
1: Very likely.
0: One more try. Here we go.
1: Okay.
5: I'm sorry, but the person you called has a voice mailbox that has not been set up yet.
6: All right, her her daughter.
5: Goodbye.
6: Goodbye. Her daughter's gonna have to tell her that we're just dicking with her. She doesn't have to touch. Doesn't have to touch her vaginator.
1: Good luck.
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1: Clearing stages continue for crash in Santa Rosa and North 101 at College Avenue. Looks like traffic heavy as a result there. And San Rafael also in the process of clearing an earlier wreck. This is southbound 101 before the Marin Civic Center. And now word of a stall Orinda, westbound 24 Camino Pablo. It's a car that conked down the middle lane. Be careful. That's traffic. I'm Elaine Leung.
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0: 1077 The Bone. That is Def Leppard and Rock of Ages. All right, Chasta. I don't understand how we've been running this contest for a couple of months with different prizes. And we always say, save this number to your phone. 95819. That is a text line number. That's the number when we give you a word. You go to that number and text in the word we give you to 95819. Do that and you instantly qualify for a prize. Now, I don't understand how last hour, and it wasn't just once. It was a number of times.
1: No.
0: We gave
1: a number of times and a number of people did this.
0: We gave the word and they started texting that number and the word to a contest line, to the text line. That's not the way it works. 95819 is the number to text it into. We want to send you to see Godsmack. Rise of the World Tour with STP and Dorothy. This one has it all, including your flights, hotel, tickets, $250 cash, and access to meet Godsmack. The beautiful thing is you get to pick the city on the tour. And I always say this, if you want...

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2: Clearing stages continue for a crash in Santa Rosa, North 101 at College Avenue. Looks like traffic heavy as a result there. And San Rafael also in the process of clearing an earlier wreck. This is southbound 101 before the Marin Civic Center. And now word of a stall Orinda, westbound 24 Camino Pablo. It's a car that conked down the middle lane. Be careful. That's traffic. I'm Elaine Leung.
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3: Habas Law, they'll fight to make it right.

0: on the bone. That is G and F and R and knocking on heaven's door. Chasta is knocking on the door, coming in here for another show.
1: Keeping the party rolling.
0: Double shows every day. Let me say this, Chasta. I hope people appreciate that around here. I hope they appreciate the amount of work you do, working the morning show, working the midday show, working the PD job, doing the music directing. Mm-hmm. I hope people appreciate that around here, because I do.
1: Yeah, well, I know you do. Some do, some don't. But, hey, you win some, you lose some, right? It is what it is.
0: Exactly.
1: I just keep trudging on and doing my thing.
0: Just keep on doing what you do. Chasta's coming up next, doing what she does. And she'll have more tickets for you for Motley Crue in the 11 o'clock hour. Some good,
1: yes,
0: good
1: I
0: stuff
1: will. Close
0: coming
1: to 11:40-ish.
0: All right. Yep. Chasta coming up next. Love, Chasta. Have a good
1: love,
0: one.
1: Love.
0: All right.
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18: Looks like we may have sweepers out there cleaning the freeway in the South Bay. Looks like they were last traveling southbound 87, not too far from 280, but seeing heavy traffic northbound 87 from Capitol Expressway. Stop and go Concord because of an earlier crash. Westbound 4 before Willow Pass, Arinda. Better news, an earlier stall cleared. Westbound 24 at Camino Pablo. That's traffic. I'm Elaine Leung.
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Well, honestly, there is a lot of joking around here. 107.7 The Bone. I mean, that's kind of our thing. Exactly. Between that and the rock and roll, that's what we do. I am in a great mood today. We are getting dangerously close to the weekend. Hallelujah. I've had a lot of coffee. I get to give away a lot of concert tickets today. In fact, these guys, that's going to be at right around the

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3: You know, one of the weirder things I've seen on social media lately is parents feeding their babies butter, like whole sticks of butter. They swear that it helps them feel fuller after meals and get a good night's sleep, among other things. There's actually something to this. You know, butter is full of fat, which a rapidly growing infant needs, but eating butter all the time results in, quote, boxing out other important nutrients they need as well. Spokesperson for the Academy of Nutrition and Dietetics told us she recommends half a teaspoon to a teaspoon melted and then added to a puree. Or as they get older, you can drizzle oil or melted butter over cooked vegetables, she told us. We never say just give butter by itself, and it's not the only source of fat she would recommend. Avocados, hummus, fish, they are great sources of fat as well. And also, great foods to introduce. I'm Dr. Sanjay Gupta, helping you live a better life.
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the go with the Clash, and I really mean it, because we've got a free trip for two for you. A free flyaway trip for two to catch Godsmack wherever you'd like if they're playing that city.

0: the train. We're flying you out to see Sully and the gang wherever you'd like. The Rise of Rock World Tour goes down this summer with STP and Dorothy, and we'd like you to go. 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
5: It'll happen to most of us at some point in our lives. It's not just an emotional experience. It's a physical one, too, often described as getting the wind knocked out of you, a knot in your stomach, trouble sleeping. I recently spoke about this with Dr. Yoram Yovel, a psychiatrist and neuroscientist. He was on my podcast, Chasing Life. Now, he told me heartbreak doesn't have to last forever. And while your inclination might be to withdraw, isolate, and shut down, it's often the opposite of what supports healing. One of the things that helps us the most is reconnecting to other people you love. And the reverse is also true, he said. If someone you care about is struggling, don't give up on them. You hold the power to comfort loved ones that are in deep physical or emotional distress. I'm Dr. Sanjay Gupta, helping you live a better life.
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I'm Lindsay Marie, and I've got your crew hook up. 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

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Motley Crue on stage at Shoreline Thursday, September 24th, with Tesla and Extreme opening up for him. 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
17: You and I have never met, but I'm willing to bet that there is something you would like to do, but you feel like you can't. That it's too hard, that you don't deserve it. A colleague of mine recently told me about this new book called Brave Shift, 30 Mindset Changes to Transform Your Life. It's written by a woman named Michelle Carrer. Carrer says the one thing most people forget when they set a goal is to attach a reason to it. Having that reason is big, because when you don't want to do something that's necessary to reach your goal, you can go back to your reason to find the motivation you need. Try to frame your goal as something you want to achieve, as opposed to being a bad part of yourself that you want to change. That will make you more likely to succeed, as will asking for help. All of us need it, and it makes people feel good to help you achieve your goals. I'm Dr. Sanjay Gupta, helping you live a better life.
18: We asked parents who adopted teens to share their journey.
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It is exactly what we need. A new Stones album on the way. 6 decades of Stones and counting. With Foreign Tongues due out July 10th. Apparently they recorded that album in a rush in a month's time in London. Ron Wood says it's a kick-ass record. I'm eagerly awaiting to hear the rest of it. Pre-order it now. 107.7 The Bone.

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A Lake Tahoe ski resort gondola on the market for just $10,000. 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

107.7 The Bone rocks the bay, and I mean it with that 4.2 earthquake this morning in Sonoma County. I always know when something is afoot because Reddit goes wild. 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

0: How insane would it be to experience the Wall, the Wish You Were Here album, the Dark Side of the Moon at the Sphere? Too bad Roger Waters and David Gilmour absolutely despise each other. Look what No Good got into last night. No doubt. No good. No doubts at the Sphere opening up their residency last night with a really sweet set. Going back to the Tragic Kingdom days, some ska in there, Holla Back Girl and whatnot. If 56 years young Gwen Stefani has your interest, road trip to Vegas.
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25: When it comes to the myriad reasons people don't get enough exercise, psychologist Diana Hill has heard them all. She's the author of a new book with a great title, I know I should exercise, but... On a recent episode of my podcast, Chasing Life, Hill told me the number one reason people don't exercise is because they don't feel like they have enough time. She told us that she encourages people she works with to shift from an either-or mindset to a both-and mindset. Hill herself uses time at her son's baseball game to walk around the field cheering him on instead of sitting on the sidelines. She also recommends setting up your space at home, at work, in the car to facilitate movement. So every night before I go to bed, I lay out my workout clothes next to my bathroom sink, so they are waiting there for me as a good reminder. I'm Dr. Sanjay Gupta, helping you live a better life.
0: 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A vacation? A shopping spree? A trip to the spa? You could win $5,000 for the mom in your life with our Mother's Day giveaway. Just head to our website now to enter this national contest for a chance to win $5,000 for mom.
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Everything's fine. 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Never mind when they come to port.